0: 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All I really need is a little something, bring me back to the middle. All I really need is a little.
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I know he's got more new music on the way. Been touring with Bailey Zimmerman this summer. Josh Ross, Hate How You Look, in at number 4.

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1: 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It's just Tyler Hubbard solo. Land number two.

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We're not even surprised at the number one song tonight because everybody's trying to be her so bad, so bad. 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

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One thing about Riley Green, he definitely knows how to make a music video that people are going to talk about and people are going to watch. 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And his Think Is You Drunk music video comes out tomorrow. It's going to be trouble.

K92.3, second date update this morning. There's definitely two sides to this story from Chris and Haley. I think what Chris does for a living, he's going about it the right way, but maybe she just misinterpreted. 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

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And it'll be out in time before they play Tampa in October. Got your shot at tickets, K92.3Orlando.com. Dan and Che, say so. I got

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Orlando's number one for new country, K92.3. It's confirmed. Corey Kent, Jason Aldean together on the same song. It's coming out next Friday. Got a feeling this is going to be like his biggest song yet. Here's Rocky Mountain Love.

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K92.3. We're really like lacking in the sports department right now. We need more. World Cup continues tomorrow. It's France and Morocco, and then Spain and Belgium play Friday, and then two more games on Saturday. That'll get us through the quarterfinals.

K92.3, we're talking about Luke Bryan's 50th birthday party in All Access with Chloe right after his new one. This is Country and She Knows It on K92.3.

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2: It's Chloe with the All Access. Luke Bryan turning 50, and why Blake Shelton wasn't invited to the birthday party. We'll get to it here in a minute. But first, big news that came down yesterday, if you missed it, Garth Brooks is going back on tour.

0: you know he'll play that song live. The Blame It All on My Roots tour kicks off in August in Indianapolis, and he'll be announcing more tour dates soon. So that's all we know so far. I promise as soon as I've got information, I will keep you up to date. And it's actually going to be a throwback tour to his 90s days, some of his most iconic songs. I hope he brings out the old 90s outfits. Oh, I can't wait. And you know the legends, Brooks and Dunn.
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0: Oh, poor Ronnie Dunn was recently in the hospital while actually out on tour with Morgan Wallen. He thought he injured his vocal cords, but it turned out to be bronchitis. And he was told to stay super hydrated, so he's been drinking a whole lot of water and getting out there up on stage. He's like, I have to always

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K92.3. You probably heard about Garth Brooks announcing a new tour. Only one city so far is going to be in Indianapolis. But just like in 2016, all the tickets were like one price. And right now that price is $154. And you probably don't get to pick where you sit. It's random.

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He says he's meant to be heard, not seen. 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

K92.3. Looks like it's all back to normal for Kenny Chesney. He's back in Vegas. Had a show at the Sphere tonight, and then a couple coming up this weekend as well. Carry On is on K92.3.

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4: 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Get in the zone. Oak Ridge Road westbound approaching Orange Blossom Trail. The right lane is blocked from a crash. Wreck on OBT just north of Sadler. I-4 eastbound at the Greenway. The 417 in Kissimmee. The off-ramp is blocked from road work. And construction I-4 westbound at World Drive. 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
15: On I-4 eastbound, there's road work. 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On I-4 eastbound at Champions Gate, there's road work. And on the Greenway, the 417, the off-ramps block. Construction I-4 westbound at World Drive. And a crash Oak Ridge Road westbound approaching Orange Blossom Trail has the right lane blocked. And a wreck on OBT just north of Sadler. 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
16: Love the Superman. That's not from Supergirl, is it, Chloe?
17: No, Superman.
16: Superman, yeah. Supergirl's got different... different music that just sounds like crickets because nobody saw it in the theater.
17: Oh, my goodness.
16: Feel bad for that. So it's Obi Chloe Slater. We start the day, each and every day, the national anthem. And I want to give it to the men and women that protect us from bad things. The police officers are out there. One in particular, he told me not to mention him. Pulled me over on the way to the Post Malone Jelly Roll show last night.
17: Oh, boy. Did you get a ticket?
16: So I went through a yellow light, and he said, listen, going through a yellow light, totally fine. It was a construction zone. You were going probably 20 faster than you should have been going. 20 miles. I didn't realize, and to be fair, sometimes if you have cruise control, you have to pay attention to when it does downtick. So to any police officer that knows, like, hey, you can tell. If somebody, they go back, you know, when they take your license, Chloe, they look at your record and they go, oh, I hadn't got a ticket in however many years. So they kind of give you the benefit of the doubt.
17: Yeah.
16: Thank goodness. Thank goodness.
17: We love our officers that get us out of tickets. I know Slater does this morning. No, but we seriously do. We appreciate you. We always say this. You never know what your days are going to look like. Thank you for being there for our community this morning with the national anthem.
16: And no, I didn't cry, Chloe. I know you're like, how did he get out of a ticket?

0: K923, it's Obi, Chloe, Slater. That's Martina McBride, if you had that on your bingo card for who's going to be on the national anthem today.
1: Look at that. Hey, but Jerry and Allison. Oh, Allison ended up bringing her pup on the date as someone who is an animal lover. I love this idea. If the dog doesn't like you, I promise you're not getting a second date. Jerry knew about the dog coming too, so I don't know what happened. Yeah. We'll find out more in 6 minutes. Second date update.

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1: 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In a wreck, need a check, Google Dan Newlin.
2: Allison, we love your story about you and Jerry finally having a chance to link up. There's nothing like locking eyes with that individual, and first dates can be crazy, so why don't we start there?
3: Well, I mean, he was a really cool guy. So I have this little teacup Yorkie, Queenie, and I bring her wherever I go because she's, like, tiny. She's just a little teacup Yorkie.
4: What's the name again?
3: And Queenie.
4: Queenie. Queenie the teeny. Oh, Queenie the teeny.
5: Yeah. It's so cute.
3: She is my ride or die. She's awesome. And she's so tiny that I, like, just bring her everywhere, and she's really well-behaved. But, like, guys aren't always cool with that. And, like, Jerry was totally cool with it. He was, like, really sweet with her and, like, complimented her little rhinestone collar. And he's just really, really good with her. And, like, he paid for dinner. I just thought it was a really good experience. And I thought we really clicked. But I haven't really heard anything since.
4: You're looking for, like, Queenie to have a dad? Like, would he be that role?
2: Queenie's daddy?
3: I mean, I'd love that. That would be amazing. Well, yeah. I think he needs a father figure in her life.
2: Maybe he's sick. We've had a string of people going into the hospital.
4: Sure.
2: And sometimes they spend like 3-4 days.
4: We doubt it's fatal, but
2: no, I mean, you know, the flu's going around, all those symptoms.
5: Who knows?
2: So maybe it's just something like that. We'll try to get a hold of Jerry next.
3: Great.
6: Hello?
2: Yes, hoping to speak to Jerry, please.
6: This is him. Who's calling?
2: Jerry, it's the radio station, K92.3. We're the morning show. It's Obi, Chloe, and Slater. And Jerry, the reason why we're calling you, I don't know if you know the show?
6: Yeah, no, I know you guys. I'm afraid of why you're calling me.
5: No, gosh. Okay. Well, then you probably should be afraid because you're on the second date update.
6: Oh, we're going to do this? Okay.
2: So hold on. We're trying to get you connected with Allison.
6: Oh, I know who you're trying to get me connected with.
2: Okay, is this a good thing or a bad thing?
4: Yeah, we just said.
6: I mean, I'm going to say she's cool, but the dog's too much.
4: What was the dog's name? Queenie?
2: Queenie, yeah. She was telling us that she has that little teacup, Yorkie.
5: Is that the puppy?
6: I mean, it's like, I thought I was on a date with like two people. This dog showed up dressed better than the both of us. Nails done, hair done, in this fancy bag, like diamond collar. Like, I get it. Like, I love dogs. I don't want to come across as not liking dogs, but like, it was so much. Like, throughout the date, there was times when she's like, "Did you hear what he said, Queenie?" And then like,
5: oh, but I do that to my puppy Millie. Like, she's my best friend.
2: Yeah, I don't know.
6: Okay, well, all right. Well, like, we moved on from that. And then when, like, dinner came out, before she even tried her food, she pulled the plate down and was like, "Queenie, what do you think?" And then let her lick off the plate.
2: Yeah, wow. Okay.
4: Okay, there's no food left on the plate at that point? Or she then picked it up
6: and ate off of it.
4: Oh, still.
5: Okay.
4: Oh. Got it.
2: Okay.
4: Yeah.
2: And so like, what? It's just, it's a lot.
4: I'm not cool with licking a dog's mouth. And essentially, that's what it is. Do you do that with Millie?
5: Like, no, I don't. But, I mean, I get it. It's like you're a baby. So it's like sharing food with a kid. I'm just trying to vouch for her here. She loves her dog, and I love that she does because I'm very close with mine. So
2: I
5: get
2: Oliver
5: it.
2: Doesn't lick his butt.
5: No.
2: That'd be weird. He'd get him kicked out of school.
4: Queenie might not do that.
2: Okay, so why don't we do this, Jerry? Why don't we bring Allison into the conversation because she is on the line. If you've listened to the second date update, you know that this part comes.
3: I mean, my dog, like, Queenie is really, really clean. Like, she gets her regular dental cleaning probably more than you do, Jerry. I keep her really clean. So that's why I don't have a problem with it.
6: I get it. Like, that dog is well taken care of. That's not, like, I have no issue with that or the relationship you have with your dog. I'm just like, I just don't think there's room in it for me.
4: Can I ask a question? I used to have two Shih Tzus, and they were treated, I think, way better than me.
5: Oh, my okay? gosh.
4: Well, you were there, Chloe. You saw how that went down. Hey, is Queenie sleeping in the bed? She got her own bed. What's that situation? The nighttime routine.
3: She sleeps with me in the bed. I mean, she's tiny. She takes up, like,
4: yeah. I don't know. They're known for going for throats.
5: She's
4: I'm
5: like
4: with Jerry.
5: A little bee.
4: That could be dangerous.
3: I don't have a Chihuahua. I have a Yorkie. They're not going to go for anybody's neck.
4: I don't trust anything named after New York.
2: Listen, the bottom line. Slater. Second date. Can we get you guys on another date?
5: Maybe, Allison, you don't bring Queenie this time.
3: I mean, I cannot bring Queenie. I just, like, she's not going anywhere.
2: I knew
3: like,
2: that was good.
4: She could not
3: not. She got me through some tough times.
2: Jerry?
6: I know that on that date she's going to be worried about that dog if it doesn't come on the date. I just don't think that, like, I'm up for that kind of life.
4: Yeah, absolutely not.
0: Second date update.
1: Did you miss it? Catch the latest drama on the K-82-3 app.
7: Yeah, absolutely not. Dog on the date.
5: No, bring the puppy. Come on. I'm such an animal lover. Whatever.
7: Do you think dogs love me, Chloe?
5: No, they don't.
7: Oh, God.
5: No, Millie will come in here and studio my puppy sometimes,
7: dogs.
5: And Millie will walk up to Slater. Slater, you are very nice to Millie. You'll be like, hi, Mills. I'm like,
7: I think
5: does he really like her?
7: I think it's, like Millie knows. She's giving you side eye. Hey, if you do bring your dog on the date, hey, we want to hear about it, okay? If you go on that second date update, absolutely reach out to us on our Instagram, probably the easiest way. Let us know why they're not calling back. In your opinion, we'll try to give them a call next.
5: Yes, so a medical emergency, though, that happened in the aisle of a local grocery store here in Central Florida. And before this dad could yell for the words, help, the hero that stepped in doing the right thing. It's coming up after Thomas Rhett and John Party.
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2: Okay, so this is a special doing the right thing because he is a listener of K92.3 and reached out to me yesterday on my Instagram. This dad from Brevard County, his sweet 14-year-old son is autistic. They were grocery shopping at Aldi's, and in the middle of the story said his son started to have a seizure. And shoppers around him, they ended up jumping in action. I mean, immediately, what can I do to help you? What can I do? What do you need me for? And he said all of a sudden, like in this chaotic moment, he looks up and the Brevard County Fire Station, I want to shout out that station, number 80. So Fire Station 80 in Brevard County jumped into action, calmed this dad down, and was able to rush their son to the hospital. And thankfully, it looks like he is doing okay.
3: They really got to come up with a different name for firefighters. Mm-hmm. Because, yes, they fight fire. But the majority of time, they're doing everything else. Mm-hmm. Right?
2: It's true.
3: We joke around. Cat stuck in a tree? Call the fire department, right?
2: Yeah.
3: A burning building, call fire department. Emergency, any place, even if there's an accident, mm-hmm. the fire department, because the truck is 9,000 feet long, can block everything. Mm-hmm. They're like, just throw that sucker there.
2: Well, a majority of our firefighters are also medics. They're paramedics, right. So they are able to do both. And so a lot of the times when you do get that call, there is a fire truck that shows up because there's medics on that truck.
3: Yeah, and listen, there's a lot of scary medical episodes. My mom, growing up, she had seizures a couple times, and I can tell you, like, it is a traumatic experience. And for a parent, anything, I mean, if your kid runs up to you with a bloody knee, you're like, oh my God, what happened? Let alone thrashing on the ground, having a seizure, not knowing what's going on.
2: I can only imagine as a parent that helpless feeling. And so in that moment, again, this dad looking up and seeing those heroes, sending lots of love and prayers to their son so that today it's doing the right thing.
0: Doing the right thing. Brought to you by
2: BestWindowsFlorida.com.
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3: There's a lot of times, just think of the last time you went, why did I agree to do this? Now, husbands, sometimes, a lot of time, we say it to our wives, and we go, why did I agree? But any time that you're in a situation, you're like, didn't I do this before, and didn't I curse to the sky?
2: Right.
3: You know, there's actually a reason why you did that.
2: Well, it's that stuff that makes you sweaty, you're frustrated, you're aggravated, you're saying every curse word in the book.
3: Yeah. Hey, a good reason why you did this, so that way you don't feel like an idiot repeating the same actions over and over again. We'll tell you why next.
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2: 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In Lake Nona, on the Greenway, the 417 northbound past Narcoosie, there's a crash that's blocking the right lane. There's a wreck on Orange Blossom Trail north of Sadler. And on I-4 eastbound, that's slow past 192 to before State Road 535 in Lake Buena Vista. 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
5: What's up, family? It's Obi, and I think we can all agree that nobody leaves their home planning to be in a car accident. And it happens always at the worst time. And that's exactly the time that you need someone you can trust and rely on. If there's any moment in time that you need the guy on your side, waste no time calling attorney Dan Newlin. It's just common sense. In a wreck and need a check, there's only three words you need to know. And that's attorney Dan Newlin. I mean, a car accident, one of the most inconvenient things that can happen to us as humans. And attorney Dan Newlin delivers. Always has. And always will.
15: Yeah, always will. It's K923 with Obi, Chloe, Slater. We are really only minutes away at this point. 40 minutes until $1,000. And if you don't get the 10 questions right in 60 seconds, $1,000 a minute, you get to see Tim McGraw.
16: I mean, seriously, be a loser. We're all for losers. You don't need to win around here.
15: Yeah. Are you saying it because Post Malone Jelly Roll and this is why my voice sounds like this?
16: Uh-huh. Yeah. They got a song, Losers, together.
15: If you weren't actually out there up on our Facebook, Instagram, give me just a couple minutes. I'll make sure to toss the video up. It was a tremendous night if you were out there. But if, like me, and I did at 1 a.m. as I'm driving back from Tampa, I had a great time, but I go, why did I agree to drive and then wake up 2 hours later? You ever say, like, why did I do this? Repeating history.
16: Uh-huh. In those moments that you are so fed up, you're so frustrated, you're saying every curse word in the book, but then that after feeling, you're like, oh, yeah, I can conquer the world.
15: I think it's fascinating. Mm-hmm. The reason why you do this and why your brain is lying to you and how you can change it so it never happens again. We'll try to figure it out together. Following Luke Combs. Good morning.

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0: Super talented. His name is Josh Ross. Actually came through, played House of Blues a little bit ago with Nate Smith. Rocking. I would tell you, you should go YouTube, like a bunch of his stuff.
1: He's amazing.
0: You're going to fall in love. K923, known to do that. We say Orlando's number one for new country. Obi, Chloe, Slater, the three people that wake up when it's really, really dark in the morning. And every single day, I'm thankful that I don't say, what was I thinking? And scream at the sky, because there are so many days where if you have to do something mm-hmm. and you go, didn't I hate this last time? Why did I say yes to it? And now we know there's actually a reason.
1: Well, yeah, the next time you're halfway through that something that is difficult, you're frustrated by and wondering why, just remember you might be making your favorite memory. Have you heard of type 2 fun? That is what it is called. It's when you have a good memory of something that was miserable while it was happening. Where you look back and you're like, remember when I was so frustrated? I said every curse word in the book. I was sore. I was angry. But it ends up being a really good memory.
0: Yeah.
1: Like, I think for me, moving in college, God bless my mom and dad. They moved me a total of 8 times when I was at UCF because I did summer sessions. You move in, you move out, then you start in August. And I mean, there were places where I was on the 6th floor and elevators were not working. So we were having to walk up and down 6 flights of stairs. And yeah, the frustration, my parents being a little bit older, obviously the wear and tear on their backs. I remember my dad had a back brace, and it came to a point where you get so frustrated and so upset. But the reward is, how cute does my little dorm look now? Because mom and dad came to help me move. And when I recently made the move, when you came and helped me move, it was so funny. My dad was like, honey, I'll pay to hire a moving company.
0: Yeah.
1: It's like, we did it enough. He's like, I can't do it anymore.
0: I think moving is definitely one of those things that that's stressful. It sounds like your brain is putting a glossy finish on it. Mm-hmm. So, yes, in the moment, it was all great.
1: Totally.
0: Great and good. You knew that it was really tough, though. But after, you remember the happy ending.
1: Oh,
0: of
1: the happiest memories.
0: Everything
1: the
0: looks
1: most
0: great.
1: Fun. Like, I remember seeing my dad carry out my pink duffel bag. It had to be 70 pounds full of clothes and all my shoes. And for me, now it's a happy memory. In the moment, it was like, oh my gosh, we're so exhausted.
0: Yeah, now it's happy.
1: Anything for you?
0: I mean, I've only been married once. But I would say there are a lot of situations that I love having house parties the entire time while it's happening, a theme party. And I used to do them like all the, I wasn't into it. And then I was, and I will tell you, Olivia's last birthday party made me realize, at the age of 8, I'm not going to pass that along. Because I'm going to tell her, you know what, it's better you convince, you trick your friends into having the party at their house, because then, you know who cleans up? They clean up. You're at home in bed.
1: Okay, and but then, the memories for her. Think about it, where she's like, Dad, remember when you threw me this flamingo birthday party?
0: Memories. You just tell her that it happened. She'll forget. She's 8.
2: Obi, Chloe, and Slater.
1: Oh, my God.
0: Easy hack. You just use AI to take pictures of things that happened when she was younger.
1: You're so bad.
0: And you have a go.
1: So bad. Hey, let us know those type 2 fun memories you have there on the open mic feature, the K923 app. But Thomas Rhett, a guy that performs in front of millions of people, gives you the secret on how to conquer the biggest fears in your life. These powerful words we'll share next in the All Access.
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4: In Lake Nona, there's a crash. 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In Lake Nona, on the Greenway, the 417 northbound past Narcoosie, there's a crash that's blocking the right lane. There's a wreck on Orange Blossom Trail north of Sadler. And on I-4 eastbound, that's low past 192 to before State Road 535 in Lake Buena Vista. 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
11: I'm Channel 9 meteorologist Cassandra Crimi, tracking temperatures that will climb into the mid and upper 90s today, hitting 97 degrees in Orlando, but a heat advisory issued from 11 a.m. through 8 p.m. as heat index values will climb over 104 today. We'll be partly cloudy and dry for most of the day, just a 20% chance for evening showers and storms. From Channel 9 Eyewitness News, I'm meteorologist Cassandra Crimi.
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3: Thomas Rhett sharing a little bit of advice on how to conquer the biggest fears that we all have in life. We'll get to him in a minute, but first, we are getting ready to see Dustin Lynch at our K92.3 All-Star Jam. We can say it now. Next month it's happening, and a few days after he plays the All-Star Jam, he's going to be releasing a set list staples, which are 10 of his biggest number one songs that we know, that we love, and this was his very first number one, Where It's At. So that song will be on the album. Also, how about Seeing Red?
4: Pounding in my chest, I'm seeing red.
5: Two big ones.
3: Massive songs. It was funny, as I was looking through the set list that he's going to be releasing, there were songs on there that we played here on K92.3 that didn't even make the cut because he has that many number ones.
5: He has been a part of two All-Star Jams out of the 31 that we have had. Mm-hmm. 2016, which was my first All-Star Jam way back when, and then this year, back. So, yeah, all of those songs. There is a certain spot. I remember Jason Aldean saying back in the day, he's like, it kind of feels weird to have like a greatest hits. It's almost like I'm going out, like put me out to pasture.
3: Oh, no.
5: Like, yeah, Old Yeller type stuff. So you have to get to a certain point where you accept, okay, this is what it is. This is a catalog of music. The fans will like it.
3: Yeah, and that's what Dustin had said. No matter what, it's like at the end of the day, fans always want me to play those songs. So you know he's going to play his biggest hits at the All-Star Jam. And Luke Combs, he is setting records in Europe.

0: than 1,000 people singing that song live. He recently kicked off his European leg of the tour with the biggest country concert ever held in the Nordic region. There was over 60,000 people in attendance in Sweden there with Luke Combs. And just to put things into perspective, this venue has been played by some of the biggest artists in the world. The Rolling Stones, U2, Bruce Springsteen, and Luke Combs is up there with those guys.
1: You know, before you said it was Sweden, which of course is the motherland for me since I'm a Swedish boy at heart.
0: You like Swedish fish?
1: I don't no, but a meatball? Oh my God. Tosh gravy on it, call it home. You might as well. But because of the World Cup and because Team USA isn't a part of it, I don't want to see Europe get anything.
0: I feel like that's Europe. Not fair.
1: Listen, they're already gone, Chloe. They already took Hidden Valley Ranch from us.
0: Oh my gosh.
1: We don't need this anymore. Like, bring it here, bro.
0: And then lastly, it was a very exciting day yesterday for Thomas Rhett as he was inducted into Nashville's Music City Hall of Fame. He got his big star, and this was a moment in his speech that he actually wrote a letter to his younger self.
2: You're going to worry about whether people like you, whether they're going to like the songs, whether the radio is going to play them, whether you're going to sell any tickets, whether you're going to make the right decisions. One day you're going to realize something that's incredibly freeing, that nobody has it all figured out.
0: Isn't that the truth right there? Those are some bold and powerful words. We don't figure it out.
1: You never have it figured out.
0: There's things that I think that I have figured out, and then I'm like, okay, God, I see what you did there.
1: Best advice I ever got, if you ever have to stand up in front of people, the rumor is there's more people that have fear about public speaking than dying. And it's like, well, yeah, because when you're already dead, right?
0: Oh,
1: there's something you think. But you're in front of people. Just remember, they are not there to see you. Mm-hmm. Now, if you're Thomas Rhett, you're the headliner. Well, we're not Thomas Rhett, thank goodness.
0: Oh, my goodness. You can check out, again, his entire speech on our K92.3 Facebook page. And follow us on Instagram at K92.3 Orlando.
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21: 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In Lake Nona, on the Greenway, the 417 northbound past Narcoosee, there's a crash that's blocking the right lane. There's a wreck on Orange Blossom Trail north of Sadler. And on I-4 eastbound, that's low past 192 to before State Road 535 in Lake Buena Vista. 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

0: Riley Green, K923. Obi Chloe Slater. Finally, ladies are sick of Riley Green.
1: Oh, no, they're not.
0: They've moved on.
1: Who have they moved on to? You?
0: No. No, definitely. Definitely not, unless every lady just becomes blind, dumb, and deaf.
1: Oh, my gosh.
0: And then I think we guts a shot.
1: Oh, boy.
0: All right, Riley Green, yeah, still that heartthrob. You can have a shot to maybe spend $1,000 to look a little bit better than you do, gentlemen. Huh? Make it a hot summer for you with $1,000 that you could win.
1: There you go. Those 10 questions, 60 seconds on the clock with $1,000 minute. We just talked about him in All Access. Who sings the country song, Beer Never Broke My Heart? Should be an easy one. You need to know it is Luke Combs. So hop on the K923 app. Sign up to play. Again, $1,000 minute after Lauren Elena, Chase Matthew.

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3: 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And I said, well, this is a little different than our journal. Or sometimes,
1: her journal. What are you doing? Reading her journal?
2: What do you mean?
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2: So we got Amy playing $1,000 Minute this morning. 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
2: 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Are you with trivia?
3: Okay, I guess.
4: Well, let's see. We're going to put it to the test.
2: This is the name of the game.
4: Amy, you don't know the answer. Say pass for me. There's 10 questions, 60 seconds on the clock. Whatever answer you lock in first, I got to take if you are ready.
3: I'm ready.
2: And what cheaters we got around you? Who's helping you?
3: Nobody.
2: Oh, it's just boy. Amy. We're with you, Amy.
4: All right, here we go with question number one. True or false, our K92.3 All-Star Jam is happening in August.
3: True.
4: Question number two. Zach John King is playing the K92.3 All-Star Jam. Is that true or false?
3: True.
4: What is the name of the snowman in Frozen?
3: Olaf.
4: How many months are in a year?
3: 12.
4: What is the capital city of Ohio?
3: I'm from Ohio. That's terrible. Columbus.
4: Girl, you should have said that quicker. Who sings Beer Never Broke My Heart?
3: Pass.
4: What is the chemical symbol of gold?
3: Pass.
4: What is the largest U.S. state by area?
3: Alaska.
4: You got it. Who sings the song Fancy?
2: That's time.
4: Here's your one chance, Fancy. Don't let me down. I was looking for Reba there. And then you passed on everything else you got right. Beer Never Broke My Heart is Luke Combs, and Gold is AU.
3: Dang it.
4: That's all right. Hey, you don't leave empty-handed. You are going to see Tim McGraw, Girlfriend. Enjoy in September in Tampa.
3: Thank you so much.
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2: This week kind of flew by, right?
4: Can't believe it.
2: Tomorrow, the final day to get Tim McGraw tickets this week as the consolation prize. Is that show going to be packed in Tampa? And I don't know what it is about, especially like the Tim McGraw show. Years ago, Tim and Faith toured together, so it made sense. Mm-hmm. Couples that come together, you see a show, everybody's watching the stage. But Chloe, your eyes always gravitate down, and you've ridiculed me in the past for PDA at concerts.
4: Oh, it gravitates toward the people.
2: I mean,
4: it's nothing's better than a great place to people watch than a country show.
2: You know what? But eyes up next time. If you're judging PDA, why I think this is going to be the summer of PDA concerts with so many of them swinging through.
4: Oh, jeez. Don't be the one. Don't be that person that I get the ick from.
2: Reason that you should do it next time at the show coming up.

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0: that.
1: And we all do.
0: Unless you don't have any friends, and then you got us. I'll be Chloe Slater. K923, something you can get from us, a little bit of a gift. Hour and a half from now, the next opportunity with Camp K923 will send you and whoever you want to bring, maybe your significant other, to Red Rocks with Zach Brown Band in Denver. Okay, a romantic trip. Whatever you do at the concert is your business and nobody else's. And I will stand on that soapbox and shout from the pulpit that if somebody around you at a concert gives a good old and tells you that you are getting a little too close to whoever you brought, you just tell them where they can go. That's my standpoint on
2: it. Is that?
0: It is. I think it's ridiculous. Last night, I saw a lot of people loving on each other, especially at the Post Malone and Jelly Roll show when this song came on. Jelly Roll. Covering Black Eyed Peas. Sing it, y'all. Where is the love? That's a good question. I will say, Chloe, you are adamant that anything more than just a hand around either the shoulder or the waist is too much.
2: You're putting words in my mouth.
0: You've told me in the past.
2: Here's where I stand, okay? PDA, the affection that you show in public. I am all for if you are with your boyfriend or your girlfriend.
0: You broke down the acronym as though you just said public display
2: stuff. If you go ahead and put your arms around your lady and you're swaying back and forth and you're singing and you pop kiss her on the cheek, you pop kiss her on the lips, you hug each other, I have no problem with that. The hand holding. It's when we go to make out at a concert and we are around families, other kids. Like, there's no reason. There's no reason we need to have a whole makeout session. If I am looking at you and there's a whole makeout session going on and in my head I'm thinking
0: you
2: need to get a room.
0: Why are you looking?
2: Then you should not be doing that in public.
0: At a concert?
2: Show love to one another. Please give each other kisses. Love on each other. But no tongue. Tongue is out for me.
0: Why are you staring to the point where you're like, what's going on inside his mouth that's then inside hers and vice? Like, why?
2: Save it for the bedroom. Why do you want everyone else to watch that?
0: What if that is their song? What if
2: that's
0: moment
2: fine.
0: Is
2: it
0: their
2: can
0: thing?
2: Be. Dance it out, kiss, but stop with the tongues.
0: I want to put it out there. There is got to be a line. For me, I know it's, I mean, I blow way past the line at concerts. I love.
2: I told you before, too. I'm like, you're way past the line, Slater.
0: You know what? If that might be your song. You might be making a memory that will last a lifetime, okay? Where is the line when it comes to PDA? Whether it's at a concert or whatever, you're around it and you're seeing it. Where is the line for you so we can be definitive? Because, I mean, heck, a week from today, Megan Maroney is going to be at the Kia Center. There's going to be a lot of people that will be close, okay? So where is that line for you? And I just want to say this. If you're not into PDA, there's another song they sang last night with Post Malone at the concert.
3: 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K-82-3. Your last chance to see Megan Maroney live at the Kia Center Thursday, July 16th.
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6: There are a couple of crashes on I-4 eastbound around Champions Gate. This traffic report sponsored by Summit Clinical Research. I-4 eastbound's busy US 27 to the 429 where there's a crash. Heavy between Champions Gate to pass 192 with the left lanes blocked from a wreck and busy downtown. Westbound slow at Lake Mary. A crash Orange Blossom Trail north of I-4 at Michigan's got the road blocked and traffic lights aren't working right. Be part of the breakthrough in liver research. 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I'm Beverly.
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16: K923 with Obi, Chloe, and Slater. Last night, the Post Malone Jelly Roll Show. If you made it out to Tampa, it was a lot of fun. If you didn't, you can check out some videos, have up on our Instagram and Facebook. A question that we have, because there's a lot of shows coming to the area, Chloe. Mm-hmm. Megan Maroney's a week away, and this is going to be the summer of love for many people at concerts.
2: Apparently, last night at Posting Jelly, there was a lot of smooching, kissing, touching, loving.
16: A lot. And I never knew that the smell of skunk turned people on so much at a show. But it really was. I want to put it out. 844-254-9232. If you're not into PDA at a shows, I'm totally for it. Chloe thinks it does not belong there. How many seconds should it be before you're like, enough is enough?
2: Keep your tongue in your mouth. Pop kiss, but there's no reason that tongue needs to be that deep. I'm just saying. Okay? Not in front of people. 844-254-9232.

0: Obi, Chloe, and Slater wake you up laughing.
1: Slater did his rain dance.
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3: Listen,
2: and he starts doing the rain dance.
3: I did a 23andMe. I'm 2% Navajo. That's what my dad
4: That's
3: said.
4: Not enough hope.
3: Is that not it?
0: K-82-3.

0: so many romantic country songs, which is why you might find yourself in a predicament at a show where you just, you catch the feels. Mm-hmm. I think there are people still saying that. There's certain vibes that shows. K923, it's Obi, Chloe, and Slater. We were talking about this a second ago. Post Malone and Jelly Roll, a concert that happened last night at Raymond James Stadium. I saw a lot of PDA, especially when Jelly Roll did a throwback version of this song. Because the amount of time, Chloe, you as a younger sister to me have been grossed out. You've told me it was too much PDA last night.
1: Yeah.
0: So I'm trying to find the line to make sure that I don't cross it too much.
1: See, there's no problem. I'm going to go back again with like wrapping your arms around that person that you love, hugging them, dancing with them, a little kiss. But when we start like... Again, I'm going to go back to the tongue. When we start using the tongue and we're inserting the tongue in the tongue and we're making out for like a long time and other people around you start to get uncomfortable and they're staring, that's an issue. Save it for the bedroom. Why do you want people to watch you make out?
0: If I can speak to the court, why did God give us a tongue if we're not supposed to use it?
1: Fine. Like whatever you do at home, go for it. But I look at these people, I'm like, you're a grown adult who probably has a very successful career. Why are you acting like this? Like, do you not have the patience to be able to wait till you get home get in the car?
0: I will say, just make sure the person you're with. We remember a year and a half ago, the Coldplay incident where the guy was not actually with his partner and then caught on the Jumbotron, right? The
1: CEO. That's on them.
0: Okay. So we're just talking about PDA, not who you do it with. But if you're with your significant other, that's what we hope at a show. Where's the line? The amount of time? Chloe doesn't want it at all. Doesn't think
1: that's
0: it belongs.
1: That's not true. PDA can be hugging and just a little, but it doesn't need to be a whole session.
0: If it's more than 30 seconds, it's too much. 844-254-9232.
1: K923, good morning. Who's this and where are you calling in from?
2: Chloe, this is Daisha from Palm Bay. I want to agree with you.
1: Thank you.
2: I love when people are affectionate and hugging on each other, but you don't need to be sucking face or dry humping or whatever.
1: It's that wild. It is crazy that we even as adults have to have these conversations.
0: Stacia, here's the thing.
2: I agree.
0: Just give us the amount of time so that way I know. Because a pop kiss to Chloe, I mean, it's the same kiss she gives her brother.
1: That is confusing. Not true.
0: How long of a kiss?
2: Just 1 or 2 seconds. Just a loving peck type thing.
0: Yeah, one or two seconds.
2: Yeah, 1 or 2 seconds.
0: Okay, so what if it's just 1 or 2 seconds and then you wait 1 or 2 seconds? 1 or 2 seconds, you wait 1 or 2 seconds. So that way it's almost like resuscitating someone.
1: You really are going to die on this hill, aren't you?
0: Listen,
1: it's because Slater's the one that does it. That's why. Slater's the one that makes out at concerts. Mm-hmm.
0: I want to get my money's worth.
2: Well, go home and get your money's worth. And pay for something more appropriate that's not so family oriented.
0: It's not the same, Daisha.
1: Thanks for calling in.
2: Oh, my gosh, we just saw baby Crane. Sorry.
1: Oh, cute.
0: How do you think that baby Crane was made?
3: Obi, Chloe, and Slater.
0: Probably at a Post Malone Jelly Roll show, just saying.
1: Okay.
0: Just saying.
1: Okay. Oh, man, we're continuing the conversation there on the K923 app, the open mic feature. But Thomas Redd, a guy that performs in front of millions of people, gives you the secret on how to conquer the biggest fears in your life. Those powerful words. Hearing from TR next in the All Access.
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5: There are a couple of crashes on I-4 eastbound around Champions Gate. This traffic report sponsored by Summit Clinical Research. I-4 eastbound's busy US 27 to the 429 where there's a crash. Heavy between Champions Gate to pass 192 with the left lanes blocked from a wreck and busy downtown. Westbound slow at Lake Mary. A crash at Orange Blossom Trail north of I-4 at Michigan's got

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19: I'm Channel 9 meteorologist Cassandra Crimi, tracking temperatures that will climb into the mid and upper 90s today, hitting 97 degrees in Orlando, but a heat advisory issued from 11 a.m. through 8 p.m. as heat index values will climb over 104 today. We'll be partly cloudy and dry for most of the day, just a 20% chance for evening showers and storms. From Channel 9 Eyewitness News, I'm meteorologist Cassandra Crimi.
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3: Thomas Rhett just sharing some good life advice we all need to hear. We'll get to it in a minute. But first, Luke Combs, he is setting records in Europe.

0: 50,000 people, actually more than that, jamming out to that song, knowing every lyric. He's over in Europe right now on the European leg of his tour with the biggest country concert ever held in the Nordic region. There were 61,000 concert goers in Sweden there just to see Luke Combs. And I want to put this in perspective for you, because the biggest artist to play that same arena, the Rolling Stones, U2, Bruce Springsteen, and Luke Combs.
1: Yeah.
0: That is wild.
1: I'm not surprised, because I'm from the Nordic region originally.
0: Oh, here we go. My ancestry.
1: I'm Sweden, and I know for a fact Luke Combs loves people from Sweden. Swedish meatballs. What he doesn't love is putting things together at IKEA. But what husband truly does, and father, too many pieces.
0: Oh, okay. Hey, those meatballs, though, at IKEA, they're real good.
1: Gosh. Don't ask what they're made of. Might be some horse in there.
0: Oh, we are getting ready to see Justin Lynch at the All-Star Jam next month. A few days, actually, after he plays our All-Star Jam, he's going to be releasing a set list staples. And he's going to re-record 10 of his number one biggest songs. And the song that we know and love, obviously, he's got to put on there where it's at. I saw that's going to be on there. Also, how about Seeing Red? It's a jam. So again, it's dropping a couple days after he finishes here at All-Star Jam. And he said, these are songs that have stayed with me for years. And from the beginning, when he is at a show, fans want to hear these massive songs. And so you know he's going to be also playing them at our All-Star Jam.
1: I love conspiracies, but there's no conspiracy behind, like, Taylor Swift, she re-recorded because she wanted rights to the new songs. Mm. There's nothing with Dustin, and that's why he's doing it, right?
0: I don't think so.
1: I got to ask him, because it's going to sound different. Just know for a fact, if you record yourself or you listen to old videos on your phone, if you have a hard drive that has old videos from your iPhone, like the original, way back when, your voice changes. 15 years ago is when he recorded his first number ones that are on.
0: Yeah, I mean, he's changed a lot since then. So, you know what, Slater? You can ask him at All-Star Jam. And then lastly, it was a very exciting day yesterday for Thomas Rhett as he was inducted into Nashville's Music City Walk of Fame. He got his big star there, and this was the moment. From his speech, he actually wrote a letter to his younger self.
2: You're going to worry about whether people like you, whether they're going to like the songs, whether the radio is going to play them, whether you're going to sell any tickets, whether you're going to make the right decisions. One day you're going to realize something that's incredibly freeing, that nobody has it all figured out.
1: My God.
0: Isn't that the truth right there? Thomas, nobody has it all figured out.
1: Thomas Rhett has so much money as a time machine to write a letter to his former self to give it to him. I know how to, if you want to write a letter to your future self, you know what you do with that letter?
0: What do you do?
1: Put it in a bottle. And then it will find its way to you in 10 to 15 years, depending on if it's the Atlantic or Pacific Ocean.
0: I'd love for you to write a letter to yourself, and then you find it 10 from 15 years now, what you had to say. I can only imagine.
1: I'm going
0: to
1: be proud.
0: The things that go through your brain, I'll never understand.
1: Message in a bottle.
0: You're up to date with the latest in the All Access. 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
19: On I-4 eastbound, a crash in Champions Gate. This traffic report sponsored by Staples. I-4 eastbound's busy at Champions Gate, where there's a crash to World Drive and heavy Lake Buena Vista in downtown. Westbound's busy Saxon to Dirksen and 46A to pass Lake Mary Boulevard. Add a wreck on the Greenway, the 417 southbound before the 408. It's solid through there. 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I'm Beverly Bentley Steele.
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0: still breathing.
1: Megan Maroney, K923. She's actually swinging through with how many people? Like 20,000 sold out crowd, which kind of stinks, right? You're like, oh, I wanted to buy tickets. Sold out. Good news. K923 has your tickets. 535 and a shopping spree. $500 if you jump to the front of the line.
2: That's awesome.
1: With Megan Maroney coming.
2: She's got the coolest merch, too.
1: Yeah. And dads, if you go there and it's one of those, you win tickets for your daughter, immediately I go, you're the favorite. She's going to go, Mom, who?
2: Oh, my gosh. So again, that's at 535 with Melissa, those Megan Maroney tickets. But Allison brought her pup on the date with Jerry, which I'm an animal lover, so I'm all for it. If my dog doesn't like you, sorry, you're not invited into my circle. But Jerry knew about the dog, so I don't know what happened. We'll find out more with the second date update after Old Dominion.

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1: Brought to you by attorney Dan Newlin. In a wreck, need a check, Google Dan Newlin.
2: Allison, we love your story about you and Jerry finally having a chance to link up. There's nothing like locking eyes with that individual, and first dates can be crazy, so why don't we start there?
3: Well, I mean, he was a really cool guy. So I have this little teacup Yorkie, Queenie, and I bring her wherever I go because she's, like, tiny. She's just a little teacup Yorkie.
4: What's the name again?
3: And Queenie.
4: Queenie. Queenie the teeny.
5: Oh, Queenie the teeny.
6: Yeah. That's so cute.
3: She is my ride or die. She's awesome. And she's so tiny that I, like, just bring her everywhere, and she's really well-behaved. But, like, guys aren't always cool with that. And, like, Jerry was totally cool with it. He was, like, really sweet with her and, like, complimented her little rhinestone collar. And he's just really, really good with her. And, like, he paid for dinner. I just thought it was a really good experience. And I thought we really clicked. But I haven't really heard anything since.
4: You're looking for, like, Queenie to have a dad? Like, would he be that role?
2: Queenie's daddy?
3: I mean, I'd love that. That would be amazing.
6: Well, yeah.
3: I think he needs a father figure in her life.
2: Maybe he's sick. We've had a string of people going into the hospital.
4: Sure.
2: And sometimes they spend like 3-4 days.
4: We doubt it's fatal, but.
2: No, I mean, you know, flu's going around, all those symptoms.
6: Who knows?
2: So maybe it's just something like that. We'll try to get a hold of Jerry next.
3: Great.
7: Hello?
2: Yes, hoping to speak to Jerry, please.
7: This is him. Who's calling?
2: Jerry, it's the radio station, K92.3. We're the morning show. It's Obi, Chloe, and Slater. And Jerry, the reason why we're calling you, I don't know if you know the show?
7: Yeah, no, I know you guys. I'm afraid of why you're calling me.
6: No, gosh. Okay. Well, then you probably should be afraid because you're on the second date update.
7: Oh, we're going to do this? Okay.
2: So hold on. We're trying to get you connected with Allison.
7: Oh, I know who you're trying to get me connected with.
2: Okay, is this a good thing or a bad thing?
4: Yeah, we just said.
7: I mean, I'm going to say she's cool, but the dog's too much.
4: What was the dog's name? Queenie?
2: Queenie, yeah. She was telling us that she has that little teacup, Yorkie.
6: Is that the puppy?
7: I mean, it's like, I thought I was on a date with like two people. This dog showed up dressed better than the both of us. Nails done, hair done, in this fancy bag, like diamond collar. Like, I get it. Like, I love dogs. I don't want to come across as not liking dogs, but like, it was so much. Like, throughout the date, there was times when she's like, "Did you hear what he said, Queenie?" And then like,
6: oh, but I do that to my puppy Millie. Like, she's my best friend.
2: Yeah. I don't know.
7: Okay. Well, all right. Well, like, we moved on from that. And then when like dinner came out, before she even tried her food, she pulled the plate down and was like, "Queenie, what do you think?" And then let her lick off the plate.
2: Yeah. Wow. Okay.
4: Okay. There's no food
7: and
4: left on the plate at that point, or she then picked
7: then
4: it up
7: she
4: and
7: ate off of it.
4: Oh, okay, still.
6: Okay.
4: Got it.
2: Okay.
4: Yeah.
2: And so like, what? It's just it's a lot.
4: I'm not cool with licking a dog's mouth, and essentially that's what it is. Do you do that with Millie?
7: Like,
6: no, I don't. But I mean, I get it. It's like you're a baby, so it's like sharing food with a kid. I'm just trying to vouch for her here. She loves her dog, and I love that she does because I'm very close with mine. So I get
2: Oliver
6: it.
2: Doesn't lick his butt.
6: No.
2: That would be weird. He'd get him kicked out of school.
4: He might not do that.
2: Okay, so why don't we do this, Jerry? Why don't we bring Allison into the conversation because she is on the line. If you've listened to the second date update, you know that this part comes.
3: I mean, my dog, like, Queenie is really, really clean. Like, she gets her regular dental cleanings, probably more than you do, Jerry. I keep her really clean, so why I don't have a problem with it.
7: I get it. Like, that dog is well taken care of. That's not, like, I have no issue with that or the relationship you have with your dog. I'm just, like, I just don't think there's room in it for me.
4: Can I ask a question? I used to have two Shih Tzus, and they were treated, I think, way better than me.
6: Oh, my gosh.
4: Well, you were there, Chloe. You saw how that went down. Hey, is Queenie sleeping in the bed? She got her own bed. What's that situation? The nighttime routine.
3: She sleeps with me in the bed. I mean, she's tiny. She takes up, like,
4: yeah. I don't know. They're known for going for throats.
6: She's
4: I'm
6: like
4: with Jerry.
6: A little bean.
4: That could be dangerous.
3: I don't have a Chihuahua. I have a Yorkie. They're not going to go for anybody's neck.
4: I don't trust anything named after New York.
2: Listen, the bottom line. Sleater. Second date. Can we get you guys on another date?
6: Maybe, Allison, you don't bring Queenie this time.
3: I mean, I cannot bring Queenie. I just, she's not going anywhere.
4: I knew that was
3: good.
4: She could not
3: not. She's through some tough times.
2: Jerry?
7: I know that on that date, she's going to be worried about that dog if it doesn't come on the date. I just don't think that, like, I'm up for that kind of life.
4: Yeah, absolutely not.
0: Second date update.
1: Did you miss it? Catch the latest drama on the K-82-3 app.
4: Why do Chihuahuas get such a bad rap, Chloe?
6: Those poor Chihuahuas.
4: She said, oh, it's Yorkie. It's not a Chihuahua. Even Taco Bell tried so hard to change the narrative the last 20 years and it didn't work.
6: Oh, my goodness. You can catch those second date updates wherever you listen to your podcast. But ladies, I need your help. Tell me I'm not the only one who's had that moment where you realize your body isn't keeping up with your confidence anymore. Time is not slowing down for any of us, and I'll share. Oh, I got a good story for you. You're probably like, Chloe, I'm right there with you, too. Thursday, and 6 minutes.

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1: Jason Aldean, everybody.
2: Jason, y'all go back and forth a lot from Nashville to Florida. How often are you guys here?
3: We try to be down there as much as possible.
2: Oh, wow.
3: If we can, but, you know, sometimes we'll go down for a month, and sometimes we may pop in for a couple weeks at a time. And
1: that's cool.
3: If it was left up to me, I would be down there most of the time.
0: K-92-3. Orlando.

0: K92.3. It's time, girls.
1: Oh, ladies, age comes with a very specific kind of humbling. Have you ever done something just to prove to yourself, I still got it? I went kneeboarding over the weekend, and my younger cousins, there's four girls, and they, I would say, range from ninth grade all the way down to 4 years old, and they kneeboard. Just got into it. Reminded me a lot of when I was growing up. I started to kneeboard around like 9, 10 years old. Kind of stopped just because it's a little bit harder on the knees, on the body.
2: It's like water skiing, but on your knees.
1: On your knees, exactly. Right. It's just like water skiing, but you're on your knees. And so they went, did their thing on the kneeboard, and then they're like, Chloe, you should try it. So what do you think? Older cousin Chloe was like, yeah, I got this. I haven't done this. You know what? I want to prove to myself that I could still do this at almost 30 years old. I hadn't been on a kneeboard since I was 10. Oh, sister, I did it. I got up. I made it a long time. The problem was the after effect. Those are the things you don't think about. And I'm quickly learning. I walked into the house that afternoon. I couldn't walk.
2: Was that, was that
1: on
2: why?
1: My knees,
2: that
1: my was, back.
2: Today's, I mean, listen, we're a far distance from the weekend, and just today is the first day that you're upright.
1: I know.
2: That you're actually walking.
1: You said to me on Monday, too, you're like, did you go to the gym yesterday? I'm like, no, this is from Saturday when I was kneeboarding. I still can't walk
2: right. I was convinced
1: right.
2: You had scoliosis. The curvature of your back.
1: I'm telling you.
2: You know what? It's because you're showboating, right? You were trying to be liked. You said ninth grade to 4 years old.
1: I wanted
2: it's a heck
1: to be
2: of a
1: able
2: spread.
1: To, yeah, yeah, to prove to them I got it. And just for myself. And I know you're 40, Slater. Is this just what I'm in for? Like, this is just my reality entering 30, is that things hurt and they just ache?
2: From what I'm to understand, because you don't have kids yet.
1: No.
2: When you have kids, you have to really think long term. I'm going to have to, right? I'm going to have to bust on. I'm going to have to pick up after him, do all that stuff.
1: Right.
2: So is it really worth looking cool? Which is what it was.
1: I wanted to prove it to myself, though.
2: You have to call it a day. Because I say, there's a lot of cool things that my daughter, who's 8, she wants me to go jump around at the trampoline park. And I go, I'm going to be here cheering you on. And
1: you just have to accept it's
2: she's
1: in
2: like,
1: your
2: you
1: past.
2: Can't be out there. I go. They don't have socks dad size. I can't go jumping on the trampoline and end up breaking my neck.
1: Oh my gosh! So ladies, what have you done just to prove to yourself you still got it? 844-254-9232 with Thursday Hursday.
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2: There's a wreck on the Greenway blocking the road and crashes on I-4. 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The Greenway, the 417 southbound before the 408, two left lanes are blocked, and it's heavy from Colonial. I-4 eastbound's busy at Champions Gate, where there's a crash. Heavy Lake Buena Vista in downtown. I-4 westbound, slow Enterprise to the bridge, and slow 46A to pass Lake Mary, slow Maitland to Lee, where there's a crash. The first step toward better orthopedic care is visiting Orlando Health Jewett Orthopedic Institute. 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
21: Oh, this is a fun one with Thursday, Thursday, ladies. What have you done to prove to yourself you still got it going on? I know for me, I got it. I could kneeboard over the weekend, but it was what I was feeling after that. I'm like, all right, I'm feeling 30. We'll talk after Billy Carrington.

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0: 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It's time, girls.
1: Oh, it's been fun hearing from you ladies this morning. The question was, what have you done to prove to yourself you still got it with Thursday Thursday? You had that moment where you realized your body just isn't keeping up with your confidence. I said this a second ago. I was kneeboarding over the weekend with my younger, sweet little girl cousins, and I hadn't done it since I was 10 years old. I'll be 30 this year. Oh, I got up. Girl, I got up, and I was good. It was like I had just been on it. Well, it was the after effect I didn't realize. I was like, oh, why does my back hurt? I looked. I'm like, my knees. I'm like, wait, what's wrong with my elbow? How did this all happen in a span of 10 minutes? Well, I guess I still got it, but I'll tell you, my body definitely is starting to feel 30.
10: I would ask your primary care, because at the age of 29, you shouldn't be in worry that, do I have osteoporosis?
1: I just was like, this is a new tweak. I've never felt this when I was kneeboarding when I was a little girl.
10: I do like how many ladies already, since it is Thursday, Thursday, yes, the guys can call up.
1: Of course.
10: But if you've been in a situation, whether you're 29, you're in your 30s, even 40s and 50s, talking about the moment that you knew, maybe I should just take a step back.
1: For real. 844-254-9232. Okay, so we have Rebecca over in Winter Park. Rebecca, what did you do just to prove to yourself, girlfriend, that you still got it?
11: Okay, so I have a couple younger girls, and they are in cheer camp currently.
1: Okay.
11: I cheered growing up. I used to tumble. So I had to prove to them that I could still do a backflip, because I know I can.
1: Wait, how old are you?
11: Does that really matter?
10: No.
1: Well, hey, I mean, if you're 40-something and you still got your backflip, that's impressive.
10: Yeah, there are certain things that you can't ask somebody their age.
1: I'm just trying to hype her up here.
10: It's like if I'm like, Rebecca, what are you tipping the scales at nowadays?
11: I'm over 30, let's just say.
1: Okay,
10: over 30
1: well, that's
10: pounds.
1: Pretty,
10: over
1: no.
10: 30, that's what she said.
1: No,
10: she's
1: that's not.
10: She's over 30 pounds. Okay.
11: I was trying to prove I could still do a backflip because that was my specialty. And I can, turns out.
1: Look at that. Cool, Mom.
11: I still got it. But there are consequences to our actions. And now I'm in a knee brace for the summer.
1: Oh.
11: And my knee hurts. I'm achy.
1: But it was worth it, wasn't it? Because you still
11: it
1: could
11: was
1: do
11: worth it.
1: It.
11: I still did it. I impressed my girls. I got it. I still have it. So. Hey.
10: As a guy, I will say there's nothing hotter than a tan line, but usually it's where the bikini strap is, yeah. Not the knee brace.
1: Oh, my gosh.
10: It's a different thing.
1: Slater.
10: But you could change perspectives. There could be, younger generations of guys that are looking for that knee brace tan line.
1: Oh.
0: Obi, Chloe, and Slater.
1: Oh, you ladies, you crack me up.
10: It's true with the tan line. I don't know. I'm just saying, girls.
1: But Thomas Rhett, a guy that performs in front of millions of people, gives you the secret on how to conquer the biggest fears in your life. The powerful words from him in the All Access next.
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12: 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The Greenway, the 417 southbound before the 408, there's a wreck. I-4 eastbound is busy at Champions Gate where there's a crash. Slow to World Drive and heavy 192 to 535 in downtown. I-4 westbound slow Enterprise to before the St. John's River Bridge. Slow 46A to past Lake Mary and Maitland to Lee where there's a crash. 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
7: I'm Channel 9 meteorologist Cassandra Crimi, tracking temperatures that will climb into the mid and upper 90s today, hitting 97 degrees in Orlando, but a heat advisory issued from 11 a.m. through 8 p.m. as heat index values will climb over 104 today. Will be partly cloudy and dry for most of the day, just a 20% chance for evening showers and storms. From Channel 9 Eyewitness News, I'm meteorologist Cassandra Crimi.
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3: Thomas Rhett sharing a little bit of advice on how to conquer the biggest fears that we all have in life. We'll get to him in a minute. But first, we are getting ready to see Dustin Lynch at our K92.3 All-Star Jam. We can say it now. Next month it's happening. And a few days after he plays the All-Star Jam, he's going to be releasing a set list staples, which are 10 of his biggest number one songs that we know, that we love. And this was his very first number one, Where It's At. So that song will be on the album. Also, how about Seeing Red?
4: Pounding in my chest, I'm seeing red.
5: Two big ones.
3: Massive songs. It was funny, as I was looking through the set list that he's going to be releasing, there were songs on there that we played here on K92.3 that didn't even make the cut because he has that many number ones.
5: He has been a part of two All-Star Jams out of the 31 that we have had. Mm-hmm. 2016, which was my first All-Star Jam way back when, and then this year back. So, yeah, all of those songs. There is a certain spot. I remember Jason Aldean saying back in the day, he's like, it kind of feels weird to have like a greatest hits. It's almost like I'm going out, like put me out to pasture.
3: Oh, no.
5: Like, yeah, Old Yeller type stuff. So you have to get to a certain point where you accept, okay, this is what it is. This is a catalog of music. The fans will like it.
3: Yeah, and that's what Dustin had said. No matter what, it's like at the end of the day, fans always want me to play those songs. So you know he's going to play his biggest hits at the All-Star Jam. And Luke Holmes, he is setting records in Europe.

0: Imagine 61,000 people singing that song live. He recently kicked off his European leg of the tour with the biggest country concert ever held in the Nordic region. There was over 60,000 people in attendance in Sweden there with Luke Combs. And just to put things into perspective, this venue has been played by some of the biggest artists in the world. The Rolling Stones, U2, Bruce Springsteen, and Luke Combs is up there with those guys.
1: You know, before you said it was Sweden, which of course is the motherland for me since I'm a Swedish boy at heart.
0: You like Swedish fish?
1: No, but a meatball? Oh my God. Tosh gravy on it, call it home. You might as well. But because of the World Cup and because Team USA isn't a part of it, I don't want to see Europe get anything.
0: I feel like that's not fair.
1: Listen, they're already gone, Chloe. They already took a Hidden Valley Ranch from us.
0: Oh my gosh, we don't need this anymore.
1: Like, bring it here, bro.
0: And then lastly, it was a very exciting day yesterday for Thomas Rhett as he was inducted into Nashville's Music City Hall of Fame. He got his big star, and this was a moment in his speech that he actually wrote a letter to his younger self.
2: You're going to worry about whether people like you, whether they're going to like the songs, whether the radio is going to play them, whether you're going to sell any tickets, whether you're going to make the right decisions. One day you're going to realize something that's incredibly freeing, that nobody has it all figured out.
0: Isn't that the truth right there? Those are some bold and powerful words. We don't figure it out.
1: You never ever figure it out.
0: There's things that I think that I have figured out, and then I'm like, okay, God, I see what you did there.
1: Best advice I ever got, if you ever have to stand up in front of people, the rumor is there's more people that have fear about public speaking than dying. And it's like, well, yeah, because when you're already dead, right?
0: There's
1: something you think. But you're in front of people. Just remember, they are not there to see you. Mm-hmm. Now, if you're Thomas Rhett, you're the headliner. But we're not Thomas Rhett, thank goodness.
0: Oh, my goodness. You can check out, again, his entire speech on our Kin92.3 Facebook page. And follow us on Instagram at Kin92.3 Orlando.
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0: K923 with Obi, Chloe, and Slater. The time where parents, you get to go to camp instead of sending the kids there. We got your back.
1: Oh, yeah. Good for you, moms and dads. You deserve it. Red Rocks to see Zach Brown Band qualifying you right now with that $50 gift card to Chef Art Smith's Homecoming Kitchen.
0: 844-254-9232. In the meantime, here's Josh Ross.

0: Obi, Chloe, and Slater.
1: Like, you know why I love the dog beach, Chloe? The people don't get a pickup after the dogs. You just put sand over it.
2: Oh, my God.
3: I can promise you people were picking up after their dogs.
4: Can you imagine you trying to bury your dad in the sand? All the kids like, what's this, Daddy?
1: I love you picked up, son. She goes, look at this shell. I go, no, that's a different shell.
3: Oh, my God.
0: K-92-3.

0: Obi, Chloe, and Slater.
1: Good morning. Who's this and where are you calling in from?
2: Hi, Caitlin.
1: Hi, what are you doing right now?
2: I'm driving to the airport, actually.
3: Oh, where are we headed?
2: I'm going to Tennessee.
1: Can I go?
2: Yes, of course.
3: Yeah, that's why I said me. I just assumed. I assumed she would say, oh, I'm just cleaning out the gutters. If it was something that we didn't want to be a part of.
1: No, our girl's going on a trip, and we hope we're going on another trip with you to Red Rocks to see Zach Brown Band. You are qualified.
2: Woohoo! Thank you so much.
1: You're welcome. Enjoy that $50 gift card to Chef Art Smith's Homecoming Kitchen.

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1: Hit after hit.
2: Just trying to catch a good time. Even if it takes all night.
0: K92.3. Yeah.

0: K92.3 with Obi, Chloe, and Slater. If you're wondering how hot it's going to be today, you live in Florida. Did you forget?
1: Oh, it's hot.
0: Don't even look. I'm not even going to tell you what the temperature is because it's going to feel like it's 180 no matter what.
1: I touched my steering wheel yesterday and was like, hot. It was like 101 degrees in my car. Crazy.
0: Yeah, I carry a sweatshirt in there so that way I can wrap the steering wheel in the sweatshirt.
1: Smart idea.
0: It saves me.
1: But a medical emergency that happened in the aisle of a local grocery store right here in Central Florida. And before this dad could yell the words, help, the hero that stepped into action. It's really great. Doing the right thing next.
0: It is. Following Kane Brown, this new country called Woman.

0: K92.3.
1: Doing the right thing. Okay, so this is a special doing the right thing because he is a listener of K92.3 and reached out to me yesterday on my Instagram. This dad from Brevard County, his sweet 14-year-old son is autistic. They were grocery shopping at Aldi's, and in the middle of the story said his son started to have a seizure. And shoppers around him, they ended up jumping in action. I mean, immediately, what can I do to help you? What can I do? What do you need me for? And he said all of a sudden, like in this chaotic moment, he looks up and the Brevard County Fire Station, I want to shout out that station, number 80. So Fire Station 80 in Brevard County jumped into action, calmed this dad down and was able to rush their son to the hospital. And thankfully, it looks like he is doing okay.
2: They really got to come up with a different name for firefighters. Mm-hmm. Because yes, they fight fire, but the majority of time, they're doing everything else, mm-hmm. right?
1: It's true.
2: We joke around. Cat stuck in a tree? Call the fire department, right?
1: Yeah.
2: A burning building? Call the fire department. Emergency any place. Even if there's an accident, mm-hmm. the fire department, because the truck is 9,000 feet long, can block everything. Mm-hmm. They're like, just throw that sucker there.
1: Well, a majority of our firefighters are also medics. They're paramedics, right. So they are able to do both. And so a lot of the times when you do get that call, there is a fire truck that shows up because there's medics on that truck.
2: Yeah, and listen, there's a lot of scary medical episodes. My mom, growing up, she had seizures a couple times, and I can tell you, like, it is a traumatic experience. And for a parent, anything, I mean, if your kid runs up to you with a bloody knee, you're like, oh my God, what happened? Let alone thrashing on the ground, having a seizure, not knowing what's going on.
1: I can only imagine as a parent that helpless feeling. And so in that moment, again, this dad looking up and seeing those heroes, sending lots of love and prayers to their son so that today it's doing the right thing.
0: Doing the right thing. Brought to you by
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0: 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Hepatic denervation is limited by law to clinical investigation in all geographies. 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
1: 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Hey, Kristen! You got the ring light and the tripod this time. 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
10: I'm Channel 9 meteorologist Cassandra Crimi, tracking temperatures that will climb into the mid and upper 90s today, hitting 97 degrees in Orlando, but a heat advisory issued from 11 a.m. through 8 p.m. as heat index values will climb over 104 today. We'll be partly cloudy and dry for most of the day, just a 20% chance for evening showers and storms. From Channel 9 Eyewitness News, I'm meteorologist Cassandra Crimi.
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0: K923 with Obi Chloe Slater. There, Kelsey Ballerini, song that she wrote about her late great pup that passed away a couple years ago.
1: Oh, dibs. Did you see, though, that Kelsey moved to New York? She's living in New York City full time now.
0: Huh.
1: She said it's probably just one of those, like, temporary, maybe a year, year and a half. But she's really enjoying it. I love seeing her live her best life.
0: Yeah. New York City seems fun. Somebody that opens every door for you, the bellhops there.
1: There you go. And they're made of, what, concrete jungle where dreams are made of.
0: What is that? Who sings that? She keep it that way.

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It's Jay. Unfortunately, woke up to some sad news this morning. I don't know if y'all saw it or not, but if you've ever watched Footloose, you've definitely heard her music. Bonnie Tyler, Total Eclipse of the Heart, Holding On for a Hero, passed away at a hospital in Portugal last night at the age of 75.

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1: Here's a little country music trivia for you. It's JK92.3. Did you know what artist has the number one top performing album of the 21st century, meaning the best album last 25 years? Actually, all artists, all genres of music. It's actually this guy, Morgan Wallen, his Dangerous, the double album, number one.

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2: I got a text. Hello, Islanders. A hot new bombshell has entered the village.
1: Yeah, and his name is Kane Brown. Married Kane Brown, 32-year-old country artist. That is Lauren Elena. She's playing a little Love Island to promote her new song that actually comes out with Kane Brown next week, July 17th. Those two got a brand new song. It's called Never Been in Love.

You know what I like the sound of? The sound of you packing your bags, boarding a plane, you're flying to Red Rocks, your hotel paid for as well, because you're going to see Zach Brown Band. Yeah, we're giving you two chances every day, 9 a.m. with Obi, Chloe, and Slater, 3 o'clock with Melissa to win that trip of a lifetime, part of Camp K92.3.

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Keith Urban on K92.3. If you know anybody that happens to be on vacation in New York City right now, make sure you tell them to get up early tomorrow morning. The Good Morning America Summer Concert Series. It's free to attend right there, downtown Manhattan, from their studios. And that man right there, Keith Urban, is going to be performing tomorrow morning on your TV.

Well, congratulations to that guy right there, Thomas Rhett. Yesterday, Music City Walk of Fame, he got his star, the 113th star. Ceremony took place. Jordan Davis there to present him the star. If you want to see the pictures, K923Orlando.com. 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This is one of the artists you'll get to see, George Burge. I threw

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0: Speaking of this town, Big Country Show coming to Orlando 1 week from tonight. Megan Maroney going to be out at the Kia Center. I have a feeling you're going to be there too. What's up, bud?
1: I was wondering if we could hear some Beautiful Things by Megan Maroney.
0: Yeah, I can do that. You a fan?
1: I absolutely love it.
0: Yeah, I think you're one of about 18,000. That's why the show is sold out. And if you don't have tickets, by the way, if you follow K92.3 on Instagram, go check it out. Tomorrow's the last day. 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
12: 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Our kids' friends are coming over way more often than we'd like. Hey, Jaden, Braden, Zayden, come on in, you guys. Luke, what's up, buddy? How's baseball going? I've got the game streaming in the den. Maybe you can pick up some pointers before we take on Kennedy next week. Ashley A, Ashley D, Ashley P, is this for a group project again? Because last time it looked a lot like high-speed reality TV research. Hey, Kristen! You got the ring light and the tripod this time. Don't forget to tag the house with the fastest internet. Honey, it's going to be another late one. We're going to need more snacks.
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K92.3 Orlando is number one for new country. All right, here's what I want you to do. I want you to remember this number right here. Remember 46. 46 number one songs, okay? And I'll tell you why in 5 minutes. Speaking of number ones, one of our all-star jam artists, Dustin Lynch.

0: 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It's Cole Swindell.
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That's new from Cole Swindell. It's called Girl Dad. It's K92.3. I have a feeling that will be his next number one song. Did y'all know that Cole Swindell has 13 number one songs? But here's something else. You know our 7 All-Star Jam artists that are going to be on our stage August 23rd? They have a combined 46 number one songs together. 46 number ones all on stage in one night, August 23rd, All-Star Jam. I hope you got your tickets. 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

Well, just because a concert says it's sold out doesn't mean that you can't get tickets. You got to rely on your buddies over here at K92.3, y'all, because we got them for you. Yep, September 19th, Ella Langley coming to Jacksonville. Ticket nearly impossible to get, but we've got them. You follow us on Instagram, social media, Facebook. That's how you'll find out how to win them before everybody else. She

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1: It's K92.3. It's Jay. Y'all know his big song from 2010, that big old hit comeback song. Did you know when that song was presented to him back in 2010, who was on the demo of it? Little guy by the name of Chris Stapleton. Darius said he almost didn't record that song because he said, how do I top this guy's voice on this song? He almost didn't go into the studio and record it, but he did, and I say it did all right. Went to number one.

You ever wonder how much an artist makes when they play a sold-out show? I can't tell you what the average is, but I can tell you what the most is, because it comes from that guy, Luke Combs, right there. It's K92.3. It's Jay. When he played that huge show at Ohio Stadium, it was the highest-grossing concert of all time, bringing in $11 million in one night. Hangs his head.

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Can we call him Mr. Eustace? It's Michael Ray on K92.3, his hometown, Eustace, Florida, right here, Central Florida native. We already have a Mrs. Eustace, so that's Emily Lee. That's the mayor of Eustace. Afternoon, Mayor Lee. What's going on? It's Jay. Lauren Elena, she's got a new song coming out next Friday with Kane Brown. It's called Never Been in Love. Another

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Megan Maroney on K92.3. 1 week from tonight, she's going to be there at the Kia Center Cloud 9 Tour. You're going to be there, K-Nation? Maybe you don't have tickets yet. How about a pair of tickets, a Skip the Merch line pass, and $500 to spend on tour merch? How are you going to get that? On your ride home today, 5:35, Melissa got you. Get you qualified for that with Countdown Quiz.

K92.3, it's Jay, it's lunchtime, I'm hungry. If I had a hot dog and some Pringles right now, I'm a simple man. I would be very happy. I'd be satisfied. But did y'all hear about this? Pringles selling flavored hot dog buns. They come in Pringle cans. They sell them in sour cream and onion, barbecue, and honey mustard, three different flavors. I'll just take mine on a regular bun, put some chili on top.

92.3, Orlando's number one for new country. It's Jay. This man is just racking up record after record. Luke Combs just got the highest grossing concert of all time. $11 million in one night. However, another record he just set, largest crowd ever in Europe. Where and how many people? You'll find out next. All Access with Chloe after Ella. Just

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2: It's Chloe with the All Access. Thomas Rhett sharing advice for all of us we need to hear. In a minute, you'll hear from him. But first, we are getting ready to see Dustin Lynch at the All-Star Jam next month. We're so excited. And a few days actually after All-Star Jam, Dustin is going to be releasing a set list staples, which are 10 of his number one songs and the songs that we know and love. I know this was his very first number one on that record. It's Where It's At. Oh, one of my favorites. And how about seeing red?
3: Pounding in my chest, I'm seeing red. I'm seeing red.
2: All right, well, those two songs, you know, he's also going to perform at the Kid 92.3 All-Star Jam. And Luke Holmes is setting records in Europe.
4: Out in the wind, the West Coast stars. Out where the wild things are.
2: Imagine over 60,000 people singing that song. He recently kicked off the European leg of his tour with the biggest country concert ever held in the Nordic region. 61,000 concert goers in Sweden there to see Luke Holmes. To put it into perspective, other artists that have played this arena, the Rolling Stones, U2, Bruce Springsteen, and now Luke Holmes. And lastly, it was a very exciting day yesterday for Thomas Rhett. He was inducted into Nashville's Music City Walk of Fame. He got his star, and this was a moment from his speech yesterday. He wrote a letter to his younger self.
5: 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One day you're going to realize something that's incredibly freeing, that nobody has it all figured out.
2: Those are some powerful words right there. 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So happy for him. You're up to date with the latest in the All Access. 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

K92.3 Orlando is number one for new country. Well, a lot of people seeing Zach John King on stage right now with Morgan Wallen because he's out touring with him. And people are like, yo, who is this guy? Well, Zach John King just had to extend his own headlining tour with some more fall dates. But you know you don't have to wait to see him, right? He's one of our seven artists. August 23rd at All-Star Jam. This guy.

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Oh, he wasn't in Tucson yesterday. He was in Nashville. It's Jordan Davis on K92.3. He was there when Thomas Rhett got inducted in the Music City Walk of Fame. Thomas got the 113th star, and Jordan Davis got to speak and help induct him into the Music City Walk of Fame. You want to see the pictures? Thomas, Jordan there, getting that star together. K92.3, Orlando.com.

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K92.3, Orlando's number one for new country. You ready to multitask tomorrow morning when you're listening to Obi, Chloe, and Slater on your radio? Have your TV on in the corner because Keith Urban going to be kicking off the 2026 Good Morning America Summer Concert Series. And then these two, Dan and Shay, going to be there on July 31st. So if you're in Manhattan, it's a free show.

That's Corey Kent featuring Coe Wetzel. It's K92.3, but it's not just Coe that Corey's been working with lately. Corey opening up for Jason Aldean out on tour. And, you know, when you spend some time together, you probably write some music together. Corey's got a new song coming out featuring Jason Aldean next Friday. It's called I'd Rather.

K92.3, Orlando's number one for new country. Well, you got just one more day to head on over to K92.3's Instagram. You will see a picture of Megan Maroney, Cloud 9. She's going to be here at the Kia Center 1 week from today. How would you like free tickets to the show? That's how you can win them right there. K92.3's Instagram.

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Y'all ready for a little country music math? It's K92.3. It's Jay. Not a pop quiz. You don't have to worry about that. Did y'all know that Cole Swindell has 13 number ones? Chris Young has 14 number ones. That's 27. Add 10 from this guy, Dustin Lynch. You're already at 37 number one songs, and that's just three of our artists that are going to be on our stage August 23rd at All-Star Jam.

K92.3, Orlando's number one for new country. It's Jay. Did y'all hear about this? There's a Central Florida city that wants to change their name. Daytona Beach Shores says they want to drop the Daytona Beach from it and just be known as the Shores from now on. And it's actually passed so far, so apparently it'll be on the ballot in November. It might just be called the Shores, Florida.

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talk about a kind of night, let's talk about a kind of day party. And it's K92.3. It's Jay. Y'all hear about this? I'm not going to mention the airline. You can Google it if you want. But there was a flight that was supposed to leave from Barbados and go to London. But apparently the flight crew partied way too hard that they had to cancel the flight because some were either too hungover and throwing up or still too drunk from the night before. Left about 300 people stranded.

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0: That is one of my favorite country songs right now. It's Stella Lefty. It's called Boston on K92.3. Speaking of favorite country song, you wanted to hear?
1: I'd like to hear Hardy. This is Tony from Longwood.
0: There you go, Tony. It's favorite country song. Summer.

Does it feel like Valentine's Day was just like 3 weeks ago? Time is just flying, and I tell you what, 45 days from now is going to be here before you know it. Kids will be back in school. You ready for a country concert with 7 artists on one stage in one night? It's like no other show you've ever been to. It's called All-Star Jam, and it's our show. We want you there. The lineup, the tickets, K92.3Orlando.com.

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K92.3 Orlando's number one for new country. Well, a lot of people wouldn't guess that these two are actually really good friends and like to collaborate together. Lainey Wilson and, when you hear the guitar, you're thinking, it sounds familiar, but I just can't figure out who's playing the guitar on this song. It's actually Lainey Wilson and John Mayer. It's called Phone Keys Wallet.

0: 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This is Chris Lane.
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K-Nation, y'all showed up for that man right there. It's Chris Lane on K92.3 out at Red Hot and Boom out on the floating stage on July 3rd. Fireworks and country music just go hand in hand. Such a great time out there. Thanks for showing up. Melissa's coming in next. How would you like to get on a plane and go on out to Red Rocks to go see Zac Brown Band? We'll take care of the hotel. We'll take care of your airfare, too. That way you got plenty of spending cash. Your chance to get qualified, Camp K92.3, is coming up with Melissa. 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
2: 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Jack in Apopka sent this one in. He claims that he is the type of dad that cannot handle bodily fluids, cannot handle throw up, cannot handle any kind of cleanup that he's got to do. But he was home alone with his kids one day, as dads are often, and his son ended up getting sick all over the floor, and he had to be the one to clean it up. But what happened was he ended up getting sick himself due to cleaning up the mess, and his wife came home to double the mess and no cleanup because he said, "I tried and I made it worse." I don't know. Apparently it's common. It's called sympathy sickness. But man, I cannot imagine the mess and the smell that mother walked into.
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2: 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Heads up for a crash blocking a right lane eastbound on the 408 at Orange Blossom Trail, causing slowdowns. I-4 West delays past the Turnpike, then past World Drive. Right lane block with a crash 1792 northbound at Lake Mary Boulevard. 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I'm Dory Don.

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15: There's

George Burge with Luke Bryan on Kid 82.3. And George Burge going to be on that Kid 82.3 All-Star Jam stage August 23rd. And since that song is a duet, I wonder which artist on the Kid 82.3 All-Star Jam lineup he's going to ask to sing that with him. You got Cole Swindell, Chris Young, Dustin Lynch, Rodney Atkins. Could be good. Get your tickets.

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0: It's Camp Kennedy 2-3. Who am I talking to?
1: Alexis.
0: Alexis, how are you today?
1: I am fantastic. How are you?
0: You know, I'm great now that I get to tell you you're caller number 9.
1: Yay, I love that. It's been so long. Thank you.
0: You're welcome. So you got yourself a $50 gift card to Chef Art Smith's Homecoming Kitchen out at Disney Springs, and you are now in the running to go to Denver, I don't know if it's Denver. It's right outside of Denver, Colorado, to Red Rocks Amphitheater to see Zach Brown Band.
1: That would be fantastic for sure.
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9: This traffic update is sponsored by Taco Bell. 429 southbound, slowdowns past Stony Brook West Parkway. I-4 West, slow through downtown past the turnpike from Sand Lake to Apopka Vineland Road, then past World Drive. Turnpike southbound, slow past the 417. You're moving smoothly on the beach line. Taco Bell's new jalapeno citrus salsa, the sauce with the main character energy at participating U.S. Taco Bell locations for a limited time only while supplies last. That's traffic. I'm Dory Don.
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16: 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The generator and catheter used in the Gemini study for hepatic denervation are not approved for sale or use in the U.S. or any other country.
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17: I'm Channel 9 meteorologist Cassandra Crimi, tracking temperatures that will climb into the mid and upper 90s today, hitting 97 degrees in Orlando, but a heat advisory issued from 11 a.m. through 8 p.m. as heat index values will climb over 104 today. We'll be partly cloudy and dry for most of the day, just a 20% chance for evening showers and storms. From Channel 9 Eyewitness News, I'm meteorologist Cassandra Crimi.
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I'm not going to lie. Hearing Cole Swindell sing that one live at our All-Star Jam is going to be pretty dang cool, especially when Chris Young and Dustin Lynch are singing it right along with him. 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Dustin Lynch.

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Blake Shelton and Gwen Stefani on Q92.3. And do you think they're feeling like their wedding anniversary is now being overshadowed because Taylor Swift and Travis Kelce got married on the same day? Or do you think they're honored that they want to share a wedding date with them? Or do you think they just don't care at all? Probably that. It's Josh Ross.

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3: 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A crash has a right lane block in Kissimmee, 192 westbound at Old Vineland Road. Construction 436 northbound between Lake Underhill Road and Colonial Drive has lane blocked. I-4 West, slow through downtown past the beach line, then 192 past Champions Gate Turnpike southbound, slow past the 417. The first step toward better orthopedic care is visiting Orlando Health Jewett Orthopedic Institute. 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

Jason Aldean and Luke Bryan right there on Kennedy 2-3. We'll tell you in just a few minutes during the All Access how you can go see them in Vegas together on the same stage. And also tell you in a few minutes during the All Access the wildest rumor Megan Maroney has heard about herself on the internet. It's juicy.

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1: 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We were telling stories and talking about struggles with mental health or whatever it is. Amazing message of hope that this song brings, that there's always somebody there. I know this song is going to help a lot of people because it helped us. 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
3: Just when you think Garth Brooks is no longer going to be touring, he changes all of that. We'll get into more in just a second. First, I want to talk about Randy Travis, who had a career-altering, life-altering stroke back in 2013, and he has not been able to speak, sing. I mean, he's even released an AI song between then and now. But he is now coming out with a new album in almost two decades. But it's going to be like from the vault type of music where it's been pre-recorded before his stroke. It has never been released music, but it is him on the album. So more details on title and when it's released soon. But this Friday, July 10th, will be the first song coming out called Fish On. So we will have more for that for you. Taylor Swift and Travis Kelce got married, obviously, last Friday. And there are people selling garbage from the road outside of Madison Square Garden for $25 a piece. Like a piece of fabric, a soda can top, anything that was close to the venue on the day of their wedding, people are selling it online. But it gets even better than that. Apparently, somebody inside Madison Square Garden during the wedding bagged up some air from inside Madison Square Garden, just a bag of air, and is selling it online for $50,000. $50,000, that's a lot of money, first of all, for a bag of air, but also to trust somebody that it actually is air from inside Madison Square Garden. I mean, somebody could have just passed gas in this bag and then decided, hey, I'm going to say it's from Madison Square Garden. It's very insane, but you can see that story at get923orlando.com. And Garth Brooks announced yesterday he is going on a Blame It All on My Roots tour. The first stop is Indianapolis, Indiana. We have not gotten any more dates yet. Just first stop, Indianapolis. But more to come. And obviously, if we get one near Central Florida, we will be your home for tickets. But obviously, more coming on that. Details, get923orlando.com.
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4: 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Right shoulder block with a crash, I-4 West approaching the turnpike. I-4 West slow past the beach line, then 192 to Champions Gate. Turnpike southbound delays past the 417. Northbound slow approaching the 429. 429 southbound slowdowns past Stony Brook West Parkway. The first step toward better orthopedic care is visiting Orlando Health Jewett Orthopedic Institute. 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I'm Dory Don.
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33: I'm Channel 9 meteorologist Cassandra Crimi, tracking temperatures that will climb into the mid and upper 90s today, hitting 97 degrees in Orlando, but a heat advisory issued from 11 a.m. through 8 p.m. as heat index values will climb over 104 today. Will be partly cloudy and dry for most of the day, just a 20% chance for evening showers and storms. From Channel 9 Eyewitness News, I'm meteorologist Cassandra Crimi.
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92.3. And if you are exhausted today because you were in Tampa last night for the Post Malone Jelly Roll Show, you know, get off work a little early. Go take a nice late afternoon nap. You deserve it. It's Brandon Lake, Cody Johnson, Winnie Cowboy Praise. Hangs in-

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It's Melissa on Kid 82.3, Orlando's number one for new country. And if you are a Volusia County resident living in Orange City, make sure you're boiling your water until further notice. There was a water main break, so now there's a boil water notice issued for that area. So obviously we will let you know once that's lifted, but to be safe, boil your water.

Zach Brown Band on Kid 82.3, and they had a residency at the Sphere. Now they're playing Red Rocks Amphitheater. I mean, some of the most iconic venues in the country. We want to get you to Red Rocks, a part of Camp Kid 82.3. 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
2: 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Left shoulder block with a crash. I-4 eastbound up Fairbanks Avenue causing slowdowns. I-4 west slow past the beach line, then 192 to Champions Gate. Right shoulder block with a crash in Osceola County on the turnpike southbound past Osceola Parkway. Crash blocking a left lane, Kirkman Road southbound at Arnold Palmer Drive. The first step toward better orthopedic care is visiting Orlando Health Jewett Orthopedic Institute. 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I'm Dory Don.
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32: All right, we're going to make today's question a little tough, because I've been getting way too much crap from my boss that I'm making these questions too easy. So Megan Maroney getting you a Cloud 9 vinyl and getting you qualified to see her at her sold-out show on Thursday next week at the Kia Center, and $500 in spending money for that merch table. So 844-254-9232, without Googling it, what is Megan Maroney's birthday? And now your number 5 song on the countdown, Luke Bryan, Country and She Knows It.

Let's be honest. Is Ella Langley ever not in this countdown? No. It's Choose in Texas, number 4. Kid 82.3's countdown quiz. You're voting for these songs on the Kid 82.3 app right now. And Russell Dickerson, Worth Your Wild, number 3.

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0: one. I'm the problem. Number two. Get 82.3's countdown quiz. Who is this?
1: Sadie.
0: Sadie, did you hear my countdown quiz question for this Megan Maroney Cloud 9 vinyl?
1: We know the answer. It's October 9th.
0: Yes, Sadie, her birthday is October 9th. Congratulations, you got that vinyl, and now you're one step closer to going to her sold-out show on Thursday and getting $500 worth of spending money for her merch table.
1: All right.
2: Oh, my God.
1: We're in the running. Okay.
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0: You are so welcome. I'm crossing my fingers and my toes for you, Sadie. And number one on the countdown tonight, it's Hate How You Look, Josh Ross.

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3: 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Two left lanes blocked with a crash. I-4 eastbound approaching Fairbanks Avenue causing heavy backups. I-4 west slow through downtown past the Beachline heavy. 192 to Champions Gate. Turnpike southbound slow from the 417 past Osceola Parkway. 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That's traffic. I'm Dory Don.
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9: I'm Channel 9 meteorologist Cassandra Crimmie, tracking temperatures that will climb into the mid and upper 90s today, hitting 97 degrees in Orlando, but a heat advisory issued from 11 a.m. through 8 p.m. as heat index values will climb over 104 today. Will be partly cloudy and dry for most of the day, just a 20% chance for evening showers and storms. From Channel 9 Eyewitness News, I'm meteorologist Cassandra Crimmie.
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92.3, Orlando's number one for new country. And as a mom to young kids, I love that the Seminole County Fire Department is offering a safe sitters course with CPR certification so that children ages 11 to 14 can confidently watch kids and parents feel safe about it. 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

92.3, Orlando's number one for new country. 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Like right now, I'm getting a lot of cottage cheese recipes, and I don't know why.

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2: 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I-4 West, slow through downtown, a right shoulder block with a crash. I-4 West approaching Central Florida Parkway. Then your heavy 192 to Champions Gate. A right shoulder block with a crash. I-4 East approaching Fairbanks. Turnpike southbound, slow from the 417 past Osceola Parkway. 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

K92.3, Orlando's number one for new country. And yesterday I was getting my hair done and my hairstylist said, do you think Ella and Morgan are dating? And I said, who knows? Probably. I mean, they'd be cute together. Look at them. And of course, this song, a massive hit. It's I Can't Love You Anymore.

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4: 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A right shoulder's blocked with a crash. I-4 east at Fairbanks causing stop-and-go delays past Colonial. I-4 west, slow past the beach line, heavy 192 to Champions Gate. Turnpike southbound, slow from the 417 past Osceola Parkway. 192 westbound delays past World Drive. 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That's traffic. I'm Dory Don.
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24: I'm Channel 9 meteorologist Cassandra Crimi, tracking temperatures that will climb into the mid and upper 90s today, hitting 97 degrees in Orlando, but a heat advisory issued from 11 a.m. through 8 p.m. as heat index values will climb over 104 today. We'll be partly cloudy and dry for most of the day, just a 20% chance for evening showers and storms. From Channel 9 Eyewitness News, I'm meteorologist Cassandra Crimi.
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K92.3, he'll be on our All-Star Gym lineup August 23rd. And I got to see Zach John King not that long ago when he opened up for Morgan Wallen. Zach John King will also be on that lineup, and he was telling me how excited he is to be at a show on the same stage as some of the artists he looks up to. So if you're not going to be there, you still have time to get your tickets and change that.

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Looks like Luke Combs set an attendance record at his Sweden show the other night. That's probably just going to keep continuing on his trek through Europe. Here's BYU.

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